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2: Good morning, I'm Shannon Kirkwood. Mortgage holders will learn today if another interest rate hike is on the way. The Reserve Bank of Australia will make its decision on the cash rate this afternoon. A fourth rise for the year of 25 basis points would take interest rates to 4.6%, a 15-year high. The Australian Council of Social Service says any rate rise will cost jobs, with those who lose work or who are unable to find enough paid work to experience the biggest impacts. ACOS says since interest rates started to increase an extra 200,000 people are out of paid work. It wants governments to reduce inflation fairly and without unnecessary damage to people's living standards. Meantime, speaking to News 24 ahead of the decision, Federal Treasurer Jim Chalmers has rejected economists' commentary that years of elevated federal and state government spending has made the current inflation problem worse.
3: Every $5 of demand in our economy over the last year, four of it was generated by private demand, one of it by public demand. And what that shows is that there are a whole range of factors playing out in our economy right now, contributing to this inflation challenge.
2: Officers, friends and family are paying tribute to fallen police officers today. Lewis Donaldson has more.
4: National Police Remembrance Day is held every year on the 29th of September for Australia to remember and honour officers who died while on duty or as a result of their service. 2026 is a significant milestone for the day, marking 20 years since the dedication of the memorial wall at the National Police Memorial in Canberra. 832 touchstones are engraved on the wall, each acknowledging the loss of a police officer. Four more names will be added to the wall at the National Service this afternoon. New South Wales Police Force Constable Mia Lay, who lost her life while responding to a job in Sydney last week, will be acknowledged at the ceremony. Her name will be formally added next year.
2: The Australian Greens will decide on a new leader after Larissa Waters announced she's stepping down due to worsening kidney disease. She says her condition has recently deteriorated and she now needs a slower pace for recovery. In the UK, 11-year-old chess prodigy Bodana Sivandan has officially made history by becoming the youngest ever woman grandmaster. The BBC's Eve Coleman has the story.
5: She taught herself to play at home in northwest London during the coronavirus lockdown and entered her first tournament at Harrow Chess Club in July 2021. Since then, she's become Britain's youngest women's chess champion and the youngest person to represent England internationally in any sport. Now, the International Chess Federation has confirmed she's the youngest woman grandmaster, the highest woman-only title a female player can attain. Bodana says, while proud of her achievements, her eyes are now set on becoming an international master.
2: And after more than six decades, Rod Stewart has called time on his touring career. The 81-year-old has announced his upcoming tour will be his last.
6: I'm not retiring, but this will be the last rock and roll tour. So I want to thank you for everything you've given me, and hopefully I've given you something in return. So please come out and see me on the tour. It's going to be great.
2: To sport, Knights hooker Phoenix Crossland will face the NRL judiciary tonight after Sunday's hip drop incident, which left Penrith's star halfback Nathan Cleary with a compound ankle fracture. Crossland is expected to be issued a lengthy suspension and will likely miss the Knights' NRL grand final against the Roosters on Sunday. And the Socceroos are bracing for a fierce response from Brazil when the sides meet again in Brisbane in the second friendly tonight after Friday's 1-1 draw in Townsville.
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0: And now, of course, 10:15, Tuesday, 29 September. 19.6 degrees currently, as we give you the weather forecast as predicted by the BOM for today. Feels like 18 degrees, 23 degrees maximum, with an overnight minimum having been 8 degrees. 0 to 2 millimetres of rain predicted during the day. A low chance of at least 2 millimetres, it suggests. Partly cloudy, slight chance of a shower in the late morning. Winds southeasterly, 15 to 20 kilometres an hour, becoming light in the evening. Daytime maximum temperatures in the low 20s with a moderate fire danger rating. Expecting some rain up until midday, and from there on in a cloudy day today. This weather produced by the BOM, the Bureau of Meteorology. 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
1: 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Now, we've got the Tabulum races coming up, ladies and gentlemen. Tabby races on Saturday the 3rd of October. A five-race program set for the day. Fashion in the Fields for the ladies, men, best couples, girls, boys and groups. That's at the Tabulum races, Saturday the 3rd of October. You could pencil or pen that into your calendar if you so desired. Bar and food outlets, live music, kids entertainment, charity auction. Friday night there will be a Calcutta. If you're not sure what the Calcutta is, you can ask around. I'm sure there's people out there that know. Held at the race course, start 6 p.m. Come along and have a great day. That's the Tabulum races, the five race program. Fashions on the Field and so on, live music, kids entertainment, charity auction, bar and food outlets, a five event program, I believe, if I read this, yes, a five race program. And start, they are going to be racing there Friday night. There'll be a Calcutta, and that race day is there. Look it up for further information. Ask around, you'll find out. Racing at Tabby this year, coming up early in the spring race program.

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So it was planned that they would vanish now and then. And you must pay before you get them back again. That's what

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That's gallery hours Thursday, Friday, Saturday and Sunday, 10 a.m. to 3 p.m. during the exhibition. 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And you'd be quite welcome to go along and have a look at a large range of rather, I would presume, excellent artwork. It's a watercolour feature this time. 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

If you ever plan to motor west, travel my way, take the highway, that's the best. Get your kicks on Route 66. 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

won't you get hip to this timely tip? 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

Well, you've heard me now for a little while here. I'm Pat. I'm turning it over now, We're crossing over here right now. We're going to go across after the news, and we're going to be hearing from Jenny Peterson. Now, I've got to tell you, Beautiful Mornings is the name of her program, with Jen's tunes and a mix of music. Have a great week. Remember to look after each other. It's a pretty tough season out there. Have a great week, and I hope you enjoyed the program. Hope there's something especially for you there this morning.

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1: National Radio News.
2: Hello, I'm Shannon Kirkwood. Australians are bracing for a fourth interest rate rise of the year. Economists are predicting a 25 basis point rise when the RBA hands down its decision on the cash rate this afternoon. If that is the decision, it would add $91 a month on a typical $600,000 mortgage. Across the four rate rises this year, that same borrower would need $364 extra a month compared to the start of the year. Medical researchers say infants who don't receive

0: the full scheduled vaccines during one visit may have more side effects. Peter Hislop reports.
1: Parents can opt to split the meningococcal B vaccine and routine national immunisation vaccines, which are given to an infant at 2, 4 and 12 months. The AusVax safety-led research has used data from more than 10,000 infants, analysing and comparing reported adverse events. It found administering vaccines at separate visits didn't reduce the likelihood of adverse events, but rather infants who received MenB and routine vaccines on different days had more than one opportunity to experience side effects. The study also showed overall the rate of side effects which required attention from a healthcare professional was low.
0: The Ukrainian president says Russia is planning to involve more foreigners in its latest mobilisation drive. Volodymyr Zelensky says Ukrainian security services are warning Russia has begun its new mobilisation and thousands of North Korean soldiers are part of it. Ukraine's National Academy of Sciences is the latest target of Russia's military campaign. It was hit by a drone yesterday, causing the three-storey building in central Kyiv to catch light. At least two people were killed. The BBC's Paul Adams reports.
2: Frantic scenes outside Kyiv's revered National Academy of Sciences. Staff escaping from upper floor windows as plumes of thick black smoke billow all around. Emergency teams on the roof working furiously to put out the fire. An assault in broad daylight in the centre of the city. Kyiv's mayor Vitaly Klitschko on the scene condemning the latest in a seemingly endless series of drone attacks.
3: The target is every Ukrainian. The Russians try to bring the whole society to depressive mood, to destabilize situation in Ukraine, and that's why the Kyiv the main target for Russia.
2: By early evening, Kyiv has been under alert for a total of 10 hours.
0: Royal Life Saving Australia is issuing a reminder to Australians of the dangers of entering floodwaters. Of the multiple fatality drowning incidents involving non-aquatic transport, RLSA says around 38% occurred during a flooding event. Speaking to National Radio News, Senior Research and Policy Officer Lauren Miller says floodwaters pose many risks.
4: Hidden debris, strong currents that can sweep away vehicles or knock you down, even in relatively shallow or moving water. So we really want people to be mindful that when going out and you know the conditions and you know that there's been a lot of rain lately, don't try driving through flooded waters.
0: Doctors will be rallying on the steps of Victorian Parliament this week. A statewide stop work is scheduled for Thursday and is the biggest action of the current campaign. AMA Victoria says the industrial action is being held across Victorian hospitals over unsustainable working hours, fatigue and the threat to patient safety. And a campaign is underway to have more public payphones added to the National Trust Register. It follows the addition of the public phone in Narooma to the New South Wales Register. Locals and tourists lined up at the phone during the 2020 New Year's Day Black Summer bushfires when other communication options were lost in order to let family and friends know that they were okay. To sport now, New South Wales has claimed an early wicket in the National Women's One Day season opener against Queensland in Sydney this morning. Later today, WA play Tasmania in Perth while Victoria host South Australia in a day-night match.
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Well, good morning. You're with Jenny Peterson here on Tuesday, the 29th of September, 2026. All right. You just heard then from Barbara Fairchild with Teddy Bear Song. We had Don Gibson with Oh Lonesome Me. And we had Frank Sinatra with Somebody Loves Me. And Billy Joe Spears, Try a Little Kindness to start it all off. All right, I've got your weather for you for today. We've got, it's partly cloudy, slight chance of a shower in the late morning, winds southeasterly 15 to 20 kilometres, becoming light in the evening. Daytime maximum temperatures in the low 20s. There's a 50% chance of rain and, yeah, around about 2 mils. We've got a moderate fire danger and we've got sun protection recommended from 8:20 this morning till 3 p.m. this afternoon. The UV index is to reach a high, which is very high, at 8. So if you're outside for any length of time, slip, slop, slap and keep yourself hydrated. Even with the clouds there, you still need to drink your water. Keep hydrated. All right, we've just got some older type music for the first hour and then we'll go into something different. I'll be here till 1 o'clock. And yeah, all right, you're listening to COW 107.9 FM.

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Okay, you just heard then from Tammy Wynette with When He Loves Me. We had Kitty Wells with It Wasn't God Who Made Honky Tonk Angels, Nat King Cole with Unforgettable, and Tony Bennett with Life Is a Song. All right, it is 11:29 a.m. and it's been lovely to see the rain. We've actually had 14 mil out Spring Grove, so yeah. Much needed, but we need a lot more. But anyway, what we've got is good to start off with. All right, we'll get on with some music. And I'd like to say a hello to my granddaughter, Aubrey, who's listening at home. So, hello, Aubrey, how are you going?

Before I go on, sorry, I forgot to thank Pat Hurley for his program from 9 a.m. till 11 a.m. He does a wonderful job. He's got beautiful music and he has a good time while he's here. So thank you, Pat. You had a wonderful program. Hope you have a lovely day.

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0: Okay, we just heard then from Patsy Cline with Stop the World. We had Vic Dana, Red Roses for a Blue Lady, Berlin Husky, The Wings of a Dove, and Lynn Anderson, Rose Garden. It's currently 11:42 on the 29th day of September 2026, and it's 20 degrees outside, so it's saying, so it is quite warm. I can see the wind blowing, so yeah, the wind keeps it a bit cooler, but anyway, it's a beautiful day.
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Okay, you just heard then from Lynn Anderson. I Never Promised You a Rose Garden. We had Charlie Pride, The Happiness of Having You. Jim Reeves, Anna Marie. Joanne Steele, Lovin' You, Lovin' Me. And Baron Young, Swinging Doors. Okay, we're coming up to the 12 o'clock news. So yeah, we'll just have some music up until then, and it's 11:57. 29th of September 2026, and you're listening to 107.9 FM.

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1: Hello, I'm Shannon Kirkwood. The Treasurer has been called out for drawing the link between high inflation and interest rate rises and the war in the Middle East. It is expected the Reserve Bank will raise the cash rate to 4.6% today, the highest level in 15 years. Jim Chalmers has told various news outlets today, Australians understand there are inflationary challenges in the economy and the situation in the Middle East is contributing.
2: This inflation challenge in our economy has a number of sources. We do have an inflation challenge which is made much, much worse by developments in the Middle East. It means Australians are already paying a very hefty price for developments on the other side of the world. It's not the only thing that's going on in our economy.
1: That was an interview with the ABC. Economist Richard Holden has also explained to the same outlet, government spending is driving inflation and has accused the Treasurer of gaslighting Australians. Household spending is 6.8% higher than it was at this time last year. The Australian Bureau of Statistics says the figure for August was unchanged after rises in both July and June. ABS head of business statistics,

0: Tom Lay says recreation and culture spending saw the largest fall after months of higher spending associated with major sporting events, while clothing and footwear, recreational goods, food, health and furniture also fell. While Australians were spending more on transport, with fuel spending rising 8.1% in August, following the full restoration of fuel excise duty from August the 3rd. The United States president has questioned the decision by UK officials to release the individuals suspected to be behind a bomb plot on an RAF base. The five individuals will face stringent bail conditions. Residents who were evacuated due to the suspected plot to attack the airbase have returned home. The base has been used by the US in recent months to carry out strikes on Iranian missile sites. US President Donald Trump was asked about the latest development earlier today.
1: I'm surprised that they released him. I wouldn't have done that.
0: Adelaide is on track to reach its hottest September day in 18 years today. It's forecast to reach 32 degrees, while most of the state is under a high fire danger rating. An Australian-developed tool is measuring the environmental impact of future coal, oil and gas project approvals. Peter Hislop has the details.
2: The Carbon Impacts Tracer has been launched by the Australian National University and the University of New South Wales today. It's revealed details on five major fossil fuel projects in Western Australia, New South Wales and Queensland. The tool projects emissions from Queensland's Carmichael coal mine would expose an additional 2.8 million people to unprecedented heat. The launch comes a day before a decision is expected to be made on the expansion of the Hunter Valley Operations coal mine.
0: Officers, friends and family are paying tribute to fallen police officers today. National Police Remembrance Day is an opportunity for Australians to honour officers who died while on duty or as a result of their service. This year marks 20 years since the dedication of the memorial wall at the National Police Memorial in Canberra. 832 touchstones are engraved on the wall, each acknowledging the loss of a police officer. Four more names will be added to the wall at the National Service this afternoon. To sport, Knights hooker Phoenix Crossland will appear before the judiciary tonight after being sent off for a hip drop tackle on Nathan Cleary in his side's NRL preliminary final win over Penrith on Sunday. The incident saw Cleary suffer a fractured leg. Crossland is expected to receive a lengthy ban and will likely miss Sunday's NRL grand final against the Roosters. And thousands of Brisbane Lions supporters have turned out in Brisbane today to celebrate with the AFL club following its history three-peat, some still chanting almost 3 days since the club's grand final win over the Dockers.
3: Who are we? Lions! Lions!
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0: Okay, you just heard then from John Williamson with True Blue. We had Trace Atkins with I Left Something Turned On at Home, and another one of John Williamson with Mally Boy. Okay, I've got your weather for you. It is partly cloudy, slight chance of a shower in the late morning. Winds southeasterly to 15 to 20 kilometres, becoming light in the evening. Daytime maximum temperatures in the low 20s. It's currently 21 degrees and there's a 50% chance of rain. The fire danger is moderate and sun protection is recommended from 8:20 this morning till 3 p.m. this afternoon. The UV index is to reach a very high of 8. So remember when you're outside to slip, slop, slap and keep hydrated. You still need that water when it's overcast. All right, it's 12:16 and I'm here till 1 o'clock and then Mark Schofield shall be in with his country music. All right.
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Okay, we just heard then from Charlie Daniels with Simple Man. We had Adele with Hello, and Trace Atkins, Muddy Water, and Dean Lewis to start us all off with 7 minutes. It's currently 12:33 and it's 21 degrees still, so yeah, still nice and warm out there. It's the 29th of September 2026, and you're listening to 107.9 FM, your own radio station. And you can ring on 6662 3796, or you can email on info@cow107.org. 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Okay, let's get on with some music.

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For more information about the Casino Country Music Club, please ring Carol on 0499 147 47.

Okay, you just heard them from the girls, window shopping. And we had Willie Nelson with Dolly Parton, From Here to the Moon and Back. We had two of Shannon Knowles with Angels Brought Me Here and What About Me. So yeah, that was that time. It's 12:49 and my time is up at 1 o'clock and Mark Schofield's here. He'll be in after the 1 o'clock news with his country music. And then from 3 till 6, you have Temmie Comerford with Best of Both Worlds, country, rock, and pop. So that would be good. You'll be able to stay tuned. It's currently 21 degrees still outside. So yeah, get out and enjoy the weather while it's like it is. But yep, we'd love some more rain.

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1: One, two, 3 o'clock, 4 o'clock, rock. 5, 6, 7 o'clock, 8 o'clock, rock. 9, 10, 11 o'clock, 12 o'clock, rock. 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
1: Hello, I'm Lewis Donaldson. The Australian Council of Social Service says job losses will likely follow another interest rate rise. Shannon Kirkwood reports.
2: The Reserve Bank of Australia will make its decision on the cash rate this afternoon. A fourth rise for the year of 25 basis points would take interest rates to 4.6%, a 15-year high. ACOS says any rate rise will cost jobs, with those who lose work or who are unable to find enough paid work to experience the 200,000 people are out of paid work. It wants governments to reduce inflation fairly and without unnecessary damage to people's living standards.
1: Artificial intelligence company OpenAI has released a statement apologising for the cybersecurity breach announced last week. The company has pledged to do better for Australia. It comes after an OpenAI agent was revealed to have acted independently to breach Australian government websites in June. The Prime Minister says the company has been constructive and open since the incident was made clear to the government earlier this month.
3: So we need to work this through. We see this as an opportunity, but we want to seize the benefit whilst mitigating the risks. That's the task that we have going forward, and I welcome the engagement with OpenAI.
1: Meantime, OpenAI has scrapped the release of a model expected to appear in ChatGPT over safety concerns. The GPT 6.1 Astra model was planned for an October release. The Wall Street Journal reports safety concerns were raised by researchers during internal testing. Royal Life Saving Australia says water safety must be a priority.

0: priority as it raises the alarm on an increasing number of multiple drowning fatality incidents. Over the past decade, 229 drowning deaths have been recorded in 100 multiple fatality drownings. Almost two-thirds were in regional or remote areas. Senior Research and Policy Officer Lauren Miller has told National Radio News the most recent data is concerning.
1: This past financial year, so 2025-2026, had actually 14 multiple fatality drowning incidences, and this resulted in a total of 30 drowning deaths that year, which is the highest number of multiple fatal drowning deaths in almost a decade.
0: Police officers who have paid the ultimate sacrifice are being remembered today. A ceremony at the National Police Memorial in Canberra is among the events being held around the nation today. Speaking to National Radio News, CEO of the Police Federation of Australia, Scott Webber, says it will be another sombre ceremony.
2: 20 years ago, we had 741 names. Now, sadly, we have 836. There'll be four more names going on the wall today. Two from Victoria that were murdered in a tragic incident, a detective from Western Australia who was involved in a motor vehicle accident, and a sergeant from New South Wales that died on duty.
0: UK police say they are investigating whether individuals acting for another country were involved in an apparent plot to attack an airbase used by the US. Police say the five suspects that were arrested will be released on bail. The men were all UK citizens from London in their early 20s. Iran's Revolutionary Guards said in July the base was a legitimate target. And to sport, Nathan Ellis and Joel Davies have been ruled out of the third and final match of Australia's ODI Africa Tour. While Jack Edwards is being monitored, South Africa hold a 2-0 series lead heading into tomorrow's third match.
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bushmen from the west. Those ringers and gun drovers, tough men who stood the test. They have carved their names in history, and the

0: Good on you, Daryl.
1: Good afternoon. Welcome. Mark Schofield with you now through until 3 p.m. this afternoon, where we're going to play the greatest of Australian country music, both new and old, on a little program we like to call Dinner Camp here on your community radio station. Must say a big thanks to Jenny for her part in the programming this morning, and she'll be back next week and Friday morning too, I think she said. Okay, started off the show with Ernie Constance, now one from the old GP. He's thumbing his way up to Queensland. Not a bad idea.

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The best of all, I'd say, what I'd give to have the old man and old

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Yeah, I think I might be right saying that, or one of the premier bush ballad writers in Australia. He's one of the premier bush ballad vocalists and writers in his day. Here's another track from the old GP.

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Yep. Good song there from the old GP. How about one now from Bruce Lavender?

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My first job on a station, now I've been here 15 years. 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
1: Okay, got a track coming up now by a fellow by the name of John Smith, in a track called The Gimbarella Kid. And haven't heard this one, haven't heard him do this one, but good song. So we better get it and play it. We might play this one for you, Gazza.
2: He rambled and he gambled, and fire burned in his veins. He fought and swore and drank and danced, was dishonored for his pains. But he'd never cheat upon a friend, he lived by the bushman's code. And no man feared for wife or child where Gimbarella rode. But when a native stockman was crushed against a tree, he rode the 40 miles for help through a night like ebony.

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That's all what a bush ballad's about, isn't it? Okay, another one from Bruce Lavender. Then we'll have one from another one from John Smith. We might come back with a special one from Slim Dusty if I've got that right track, the right album lined up.

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Now, I've got a special song going out to a special young lady who's getting married on Saturday, and I hope in the next 20, 30, 40, 50 years she can remember and her partner can remember this, what this song's all about. Very much congratulations to you, Cassidy, and I hope it's a beautiful day and you have a beautiful life. An old Slim Dusty song called When I First Saw the Love Light in Your Eyes.

vaguely, he would say his partner slept, that he had a sleeping partner, jesting while his spirit broke, and they grinned above their glasses, for they took it for a joke.

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1: Okay, a couple of birthdays this last week for our, some of our great artists that we play here on the program. We better say happy birthday to Peter Pratt, has a birthday today. So we better play a couple of songs from him. A little bit later on, we'll celebrate with Reggie Poole, who's had another birthday and another wedding anniversary. And I think he got married on the same day as he had a birthday, so he'd never forget which one was what. Oh, forget one or the other of them anyway. But anyway, very big happy birthday to Peter Pratt, and here's a song we'll play two or three from Peter.

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1: When my gal and I go on a date, we always come in kind of late. When I say goodnight at her front door, I always beg for one kiss.

There is Peter Pratt, the bloke with the voice halfway between honey and melted chocolate, and more of your kisses. That's Peter Pratt, and happy birthday to Peter. Okay, got a track going out now from Laura Downing, that's the one, and a track written by Graham Connors. Slim did this one, but I think I prefer Laura's version to this one. All about Dieseline Dreams.

frozen, the memories flooding. I'm back in the cabin with my dad again, telling myself how I'll just be like him, and it don't seem all that long ago. Here's my own son thinking the same.

Yeah, Laura Downing there, and a great song too from Laura. As I said, it's a Graham Connors written track, and Slim recorded that back on, was it Neon City or was it something like that anyway? But I actually prefer that version of that song. You can agree with me if you like. Your choice in music is your choice in music. Okay, what did we have lined up there? Oh, this one. Yeah, old mate Rob picked this one out. This one's from Kylie Castle.

0: Well, there we go. That was Laura Downing and Trevor Tolton. Don't know what Trevor's up to. Trevor was doing some absolutely great stuff in the bush ballad world earlier on. Not sure what he's up to now. Let's hope he gets back into it because he's a fairly handy guitarist and a pretty decent sort of vocalist. We're just waiting for the news to come down the news line. Shouldn't be too much further along. Quickest way to get in touch with us here, 666-23796 is the phone. Here's the news.
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2: Hello, I'm Lewis Donaldson. The Reserve Bank is widely anticipated to raise interest rates for the fourth time this year when it hands down its decision in the coming hours. A standard quarter of a percentage point rise would take the official cash rate from 4.35% to 4.6%. The Prime Minister says inflation is rising around the world.
3: Interest rates are rising around the world. That is happening. There is global inflation. We're dealing with that. We'll continue to engage in cost of living measures. We'll continue to understand that Australians are under pressure. We understand that. We work with that.
2: Artificial intelligence company Anthropic warns AI may pose catastrophic or existential risks to humanity. The company behind Claude has made the warning to investors in its IPO filing, which has been reviewed by Reuters. Risks have been highlighted with the company's AI models. They include the possibility to exhibit self-preserving behaviours, including attempts to resist shutdown, conceal or manipulate information and behaviour resembling blackmail. Anthropic also emphasised the transformative potential of AI on par with industrialisation, but the irreversible harm it could cause if mishandled. Anthropic safety researcher Evan Hubinger estimated a greater than 10% probability that AI could kill humans within the next decade. As family, friends and colleagues pay tribute to fallen police officers today, Australians are being reminded of the job's dangers. This year marks 20 years since the dedication of the memorial wall at the National Police Memorial in Canberra. CEO of the Police Federation of Australia, Scott Webber, has told National Radio News, fallen officers will be honoured at the memorial this afternoon.
4: Today, while we're mourning and remembering our fallen, there's police officers out on every street, every road across all of Australia, keeping us safe. Our thoughts and wishes are not only with the families that have paid the ultimate sacrifice, but with those police officers that are out there today protecting us now.
2: The Australian Greens will decide on a new leader after Larissa Waters announced she's stepping down due to worsening kidney disease. She says her condition has

0: recently deteriorated and she needs a slower pace for recovery. Meantime, Ian Ali has told The Wire, it's a sad time anyone has to step down for Parliament due to health reasons.
1: I think there are a lot of people in our Parliament, including myself, who would wish her the very best and hope that she recovers really quickly because she makes a really great contribution to our Parliament.
0: A new report has identified a lack of pricing transparency with insurance premiums. Shannon Kirkwood has the details.
2: Consumer Group Choice and Financial Legal Centre have analysed 75 home insurance renewal notices submitted by homeowners. The report found premiums commonly increased by 10 to 20%, although there was no explanation for why a premium had risen in 3 in 4 renewal notices. The majority of policyholders felt the increase was unfair, and 92% said the notices did not include the previous premium price on the first page, so it could be easily compared. There's also been a decline in trust among policyholders of insurers. Financial Legal Centre's Julia Davis says consumers aren't getting the meaningful explanation they need to respond to the premium increase.
0: And thousands of Brisbane Lions supporters have turned out in Brisbane today to celebrate with the AFL club following its historic three-peat. Some are still chanting almost 3 days since the club's grand final win over the Dockers.
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Well, this little upbeat song from Kylie Castle to bring in the second hour of the little program we like to call Dinner Camp here on your community radio station. And, not quite a bush ballad song, but a decent and good Australian artist there is Kylie. Talking about Australian artists who we only play, here's one from Runaway Dixie. Well, Jim Hermel up front, I believe.

Oh, there we that one cut out quick, didn't it? That's Runaway Dixie. Yeah, just talking here to old mate behind the scenes, and yeah, caught me out just a little bit quick, didn't they? Anyway, that doesn't matter. Better say happy birthday to Reg Poole. He had a birthday last week. Going to play a track or two off his album called Rigs and Roads. We'll start with this one. I think this run Jammo wrote.

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Ah, there he is, the tow truck man. He's a tow truck driving tow truck man. Yeah, written by George Daisy. And a good song too. Righto, another one from the Runaway Dixie.

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2: Okay, got a track going out now to Bevan down there in Taree, and he tells me he's been practicing hard on the mandolin. Yeah, you got to practice hard on the mandolin. It's got too many strings. But anyway, I don't know. He plays it. I don't know how. So we better play this one. It's an old, how far back do we go with this one? Buddy Williams, Tex Morton and Sister Dory. You better learn that run, mate.
3: Tex Morton showing off on his guitar. About the only run he knows. Come on, get on with it, Tex. I've been listening to that run for 40 years.
4: I'll start when you give me a bit of a chance. You want to hear that fancy bit again, do you?
3: Turn it.
4: Here we go.

0: 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I think the melody's a grand.
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0: What's your P's and Q's there, buddy? Here comes Sister Dory. Hey, we like country music.
2: Good old country music. 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
0: Furthermore, Sister Dory is now about to play an extra on that battered up old squeeze.

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3: If you do, you'll be making it all over again all by yourself there, and that flash runs here. I think it might be a run in the key of C, but anyway, not sure. But that's Tex Morton and Sister Dorry and Buddy Williams. We're going to play some more off that album. I don't play enough of Buddy Williams. Don't have a lot of his to play apart from this album, so we better play some more of it. We'll have a listen to this one first.

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1: Oh, there's somebody out there that'll be happy I haven't got Pearl of the Mall, or I'd play it too, and I'd be in trouble when I got home, wouldn't I? There is Dale Duncan and Rusty, It's Goodbye. Another one from Buddy Williams' tribute album.

There he is, Dale Duncan, and Dale, a retired policeman. Oh, which reminds me, let's say a big thank you to all the police serving, and sympathies to the families of those who've lost their members in the line of duty. Okay, better send this one out to Alan, and we best have this one from Sharon Smith, Night Watch Balladeer.

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2: There's a place at times I long to be, where I can be at ease, where I am free. 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

Ah, yeah, there she is. That's Sharon Smith with Murray River Blues. I think that may be a Norma O'Hara Murphy written song. I could stand corrected on that, but anyway, too late in the program to worry about that. That was a good song anyway from Sharon. Got another good song coming up. This one written by Dave Chilcott, recorded by Reggie Poole. Song called Circle of Sawdust. One of the greatest bush ballads written, I think.

As I said, one of the greatest bush ballad songs ever written there, I think. Dave Chilcott's Circle of Sawdust. Reg Poole recorded that one. Good song. Like the song. Love the song. Yeah. Tammy's just entered the building. Yes, she has. She's in at 3 o'clock to take over from 3 till 6. And she's, as usual, got some great music lined up for the next 3 hours for your listening pleasure. But we better get on with a bit more of the music selection of mine. And I've got a good idea for the weekend. So I do. I reckon Tracy Costa or Stan had a real good idea for this one. It's called a bush barbecue. And what a better time for it.

Hey, now that sounds like a real good idea. I might have one of them on the weekend. Anyway, time for Mark to be out of here. Till next week, hope you're travelling with no stones in your shoes. Bye for now. Another track from Reg Poole to take us up to the 3 o'clock news and Tammy.

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1: Hello, I'm Lewis Donaldson. The Reserve Bank has lifted its key interest rate to 4.6%, its highest level since 2011. The cash rate has risen a quarter percent from 4.35. It's the fourth increase this year. RBA Governor Michelle Bullock will speak in the coming hour to explain the decision. Artificial intelligence company OpenAI has pledged to do better for Australia and has apologised for the cybersecurity breach which was announced last week. An OpenAI agent was revealed to have acted independently to breach Australian government websites in June. The Prime Minister says the company has been constructive since the incident was made clear to the government earlier this month.
2: OpenAI have been very constructive and open in engaging in that process, and I welcome that. As have some of the other Anthropic and as well have been constructive in the engagement that's taking place. Look, this is a challenge that the world is dealing with.
1: The names of four police officers will be added to the National Memorial Wall today in Canberra. Ceremonies are taking place around Australia on this National Police Remembrance Day. CEO of the Police Federation of Australia, Scott Webber, has spoken to National Radio News about those officers who are being honoured today.
3: Senior Constable Neil Thompson and Senior Constable Vadim Wartot from Victoria that were tragically murdered. Also Detective Senior Constable Maxine Bembridge from Western Australia involved in a motor vehicle accident and Sergeant Mark Bransgrove from New South Wales that died as a result of his injuries whilst on duty.
1: While New South Wales Police Force Constable Mia Lay, who lost her life while responding to a job in Sydney last week, will be acknowledged at the ceremony, her name will be formally added next year. A new Greens leader is expected within days, with party members set to attend a two-day retreat in Sydney starting tomorrow. It comes after leader Larissa Waters announced her resignation yesterday due to a chronic kidney condition. Defence spokesperson David Shoebridge is considered a possible frontrunner, along with Sarah Hanson-Young and Deputy Leader Maureen Faruqi. Nepal has been hit by further flooding and landslides. At least 21 people have lost their lives. Authorities in Nepal are warning that of the country's 77 districts, 49 are impacted by current flash flooding. It follows last month's flood, which has seen more than 1,400 people lose their lives. Showers can be expected in the south of the country, whilst dry and warm weather is anticipated elsewhere. The Bureau of Meteorology's Dean Naramore has tomorrow's forecast.
4: Rain and thunderstorms for parts of Tasmania, western Victoria, southern and western South Australia, and also into eastern parts of WA as well. While further east, we've got a pretty dry day for much of the east coast with light winds there, maybe some

0: showers up around the north tropical coast as well, and maybe another front and cooler conditions impacting southwestern parts of WA as well, and maybe a few showers and maybe a possible afternoon storm as well for our far tropical north. We're almost into the build-up and wet season up there, but not quite.
1: A red curved shape has been revealed as the first piece of the Brisbane 2032 Olympic emblem puzzle. Unveiled on the Nine Network by swimming legend Ian Thorpe and Paralympian Grant Scooter Patterson, the pair explain what they think they've uncovered off Cairns in the first event of the week-long treasure hunt.
2: Thinking it might be one of the arms off a turtle. What about you, Scooter?
3: Maybe, or a crocodile too, who knows?
1: The full emblem reveal will take place on Monday in Brisbane.
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And that's right, you are listening to Tammy with the best of both worlds on this sunny Tuesday afternoon. So I hope you all stick around, sit back, relax, keep the radio dial on and listen to Tammy. I'll be here till 6 p.m. tonight. And I'd like to thank Mark for his great bush dinner camp, Bush Balladeer show. You'll catch Mark next Tuesday between 1 p.m. and 3 p.m. And coming up now, we've got Nickelback with Someday.

Casino Zone Wireless subscribes to the Community Broadcasting Code of Practice, which outlines standards relating to program content, such as news and current affairs, Australian music and sponsorship announcements. The code also outlines the principles of diversity, independence, and current content, such as news and current affairs, Australian music and sponsorship announcements. The code also outlines the principles of diversity, independence, and volunteerism for community broadcasting. 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
1: Hello, I'm Lewis Donaldson. The Reserve Bank has lifted its key interest rate to 4.6%, its highest level since 2011. The cash rate has risen a quarter percent from 4.35. It's the fourth increase this year. RBA Governor Michelle Bullock says higher interest rates are needed to ensure inflation returns to target.
2: Inflation is too high and has been driven by domestic capacity pressures. The inflation impulse from the Middle East conflict is in addition to this. Domestic spending and investment have been stronger than expected despite weak sentiment and the softening in housing market conditions. Productivity growth remains weak and the labour market remains a little tight.
1: Meanwhile, Treasurer Jim Chalmers also says conflict in the Middle East is a driving factor behind today's rate rise.
3: The Reserve Bank statement makes it really clear that we have an inflation challenge in our economy, which is made worse by the war in the Middle East. Now, the statement makes it abundantly clear that one of the main drivers of inflation in our economy is the conflict on the other side of the world, pushing up global oil prices and being felt right around our economy and indeed right around the world.
1: Advocates say better support is needed for families who are reunited with their children. As Adam Evans reports for NIRS News, the call follows the death of an 8-day-old baby just days after she was returned to her parents in Victoria.
4: Roja Mehdi from the Women's Legal Service says their clients are often surviving family violence or waiting months or years for housing, disability and family violence services. She says reunification should be based on safety instead of whether the family had run out of time. Former National Children's Commissioner Anne Holland says reunification needs to happen carefully and gradually. She says qualified family support workers should be given enough time to build trust. She also says thousands of recommendations from past inquiries have not been implemented.
1: Green Senator Sarah Hanson-Young has confirmed she will stand for the party's leadership. In a statement on social media, Hanson-Young says she was shocked and saddened by outgoing leader Larissa Waters' decision to quit. Meantime, David Shoebridge hasn't confirmed if he also will stand for the position of Greens leader.
5: I'm not here to rule anything in or anything out in terms of leadership. That'll be a matter that the party room makes a decision on. But what I will say is I look at the party room and I see how united we are as a team in meeting this challenge, making the Greens the progressive party of choice for people who want things to change and desperately need things to change.
1: As Australia effectively shuts down one of its two steelmaking facilities, the US has unveiled plans to build one of the largest steel plants in the country. US President Donald Trump says the $15 billion plant in eastern Iowa aims to revitalize American steel. Back home, it was announced earlier this month the Whyalla Steelworks is in shutdown mode to support a new future in green steel. Hundreds of employees are losing their jobs as a result. Turning to sport, in women's cricket, New South Wales has beaten Queensland by 6 wickets. Victoria is currently taking on South Australia in Melbourne, whilst WA is set to take on Tasmania in Perth shortly. And in further cricket, the former Australian test opener, Ed

0: Cohen is set to join the Cricket Australia board as the New South Wales nominee. It follows yesterday's resignation of Chair Mike Baird.
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And that was Gabby Barrett with Growing Up, Raising You. And coming up now, we've got one going out to Tobe and Di. Hope you both had a good day today and also the rest of the week as well. And this is Slim Dusty with When the Country's Wet.

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1: Proud sponsor

And that was Katy Perry with Firework. And coming up now, we've got Amy Shark with I Said Hi. And this is going out to Amelia. Hope you've had a good day today, Amelia. So I hope you sit back, relax, and enjoy.

that was Gina Jeffries with Girls Night Out. And coming up now, we've got the Sunny Cowgirls with Weather Dad. And we had a bit of weather yesterday, which was lovely to see, which was rain. And we need some more rain, so hopefully we get some more rain soon before this summer heat really hits us and it really, really gets hot. So here we go.

0: Train.
1: And that was Josh Turner with Long Black Train. And coming up now, we've got one going out to Jude. Hope you've had a good day today, Jude. And this is Troy Cassadale with I Wish I Was a Train.

That was Brooks and Dunn with Hillbilly Deluxe. And coming up now, we've got one going out to the Newton boys. Hope you boys have had a good day today. And this is AC/DC with TNT.

0: Hello, I'm Lewis Donaldson. The RBA governor says conflict in the Middle East, the AI boom, and stronger than expected domestic spending is behind today's rate rise. The Reserve Bank has lifted its key interest rate from 4.35 to 4.6%. It's the highest level since 2011. It's the fourth rate rise this year. RBA Governor Michelle Bullock says energy price pressures could remain longer if disruption to oil supplies continues.
1: The conflict in the Middle East has escalated again in recent weeks, and oil prices have risen significantly. Disruptions to oil supply could last longer than anticipated and cause energy price pressures to last for longer than we previously assumed.
0: Meanwhile, opposition leader Angus Taylor says economic mismanagement by the Treasurer is to blame for the rate rise.
2: This Treasurer has been 16 times unlucky. He will look to blame anyone he possibly can for the state of our economy right now. But the person who is to blame is him. The government is to blame for the situation we are facing right now.
0: Treasurer Jim Chalmers took responsibility for Labor's role in the rise.
3: So we do take responsibility for our part of the fight against inflation. That's why we will continue to manage the budget in a responsible way, roll out cost of living help in a responsible way, and deal with these longer term challenges as well.
0: Artificial intelligence company OpenAI has released a statement apologising for the cybersecurity breach announced last week. The company has pledged to do better for Australia. It comes after an OpenAI agent was revealed to have acted independently to breach Australian government websites in June. The Prime Minister says the company has been constructive and open since the incident was made clear to the government earlier this month.
4: So we need to work this through. We see this as an opportunity, but we want to seize the benefit whilst mitigating the risks. That's the task that we have going forward, and I welcome the engagement with OpenAI.
0: Medical researchers say infants may experience more side effects when the full scheduled vaccines are split. Peter Hislop reports.
5: Parents can opt to split the meningococcal B vaccine and routine national immunisation vaccines, which are given to an infant at 2, 4 and 12 months. The AusVax safety-led research has used data from more than 10,000 infants, analysing and comparing reported adverse events. It found administering vaccines at separate visits didn't reduce the likelihood of adverse events, but rather infants who received MenB and routine vaccines on different days had more than one opportunity to experience side effects. The study also showed overall the rate of side effects which required attention from a healthcare professional was low.
0: Elon Musk's SpaceX is celebrating after SpaceX's Starship rocket entered orbit for the first time. It's the largest and most powerful ever built, but not everything went to plan. One of the engines shut down during the initial ascent from Starbase in Texas, triggering an early return to Earth crashing in the Pacific. Showers can be expected in the south of the country, whilst dry and warm weather is anticipated elsewhere. The Bureau of Meteorology's Dean Naramore has tomorrow's forecast.
6: Rain and thunderstorms for parts of Tasmania, western Victoria, southern and western South Australia, and also into eastern parts of WA as well. While further east, we've got a pretty dry day for much of the east coast with light winds there. Maybe some showers up around the north tropical coast as well, and maybe another front and cooler conditions impacting southwestern parts of WA as well. And maybe a few showers and maybe a possible afternoon storm as well for our far tropical north. We're almost into the build-up and wet season up there, but not quite.
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0: 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How are you, mate?
1: Here we are in Townsville, home of the North Queensland Cowboys, and it is.
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3: Yeah, that's a bit sore, I'm not gonna lie, but

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1: on. There you go.
2: It's
1: good to
2: see you again. Yeah, yeah. It's the magnificent bass to a thing in that. She is the dreamtime stories before me. Sacred and unnamed, always be.

0: Right, we're here, Country Fest Day 2 with the main Saturday night headline act. Needs absolutely no introduction. Morgan Evans, how are you, mate?
1: Hey, I'm good. Good to see you.
2: Here we go.
3: Our final morning on this epic road trip that was from Townsville to Darwin. I don't know how Morgan's done it, because I'm tired. And he's in better show today.

0: This is pretty sick. Look around. So happy.
1: I mean, it's hard not to love this land.
2: That was Morgan Evans, The Land I Love. And coming up now, we've got Lee Kernaghan with Where I Wanna Be.

And that was Lady Antebellum. I Need You Now. And coming up now, we've got one half of the Sunny Cowgirls, is Celeste with Hey. And then after that, we're going to have Ella Langley with Choosing Texas.

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1: And coming along now, we've got Zach and George with Long Neck Weekend. And that's only coming up, isn't it? The long weekend. 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
1: Yeah.
2: That's crazy, dude.
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0: You getting in?
4: It'd take me a minute. Take me a minute. Hey, guys, let me show you how it's done.

That was the Wolf Brothers, Loving in the Summertime. Yeah, summer's not far around the corner now. Whether you like it or not, we're going to be having a very, very hot summer. And well, it's that time of the evening. Well, it's time for Temmie with the Best of Both Worlds to say goodbye. Hope you enjoyed the program. And you'll catch me next Tuesday between 3 p.m. and 6 p.m. Until then, stay safe out in those roads. Have a good weekend. Enjoy yourselves. And tomorrow is the 30th of September. This year's just flying by. Before you know it, we'll be into 2027. And tomorrow, no one won't be on until 9 o'clock. That is Helen McKinnon, 11 a.m. to 9 to 11 a.m. And then Tell Me More, Chitty Chats, this and that. And then 11 a.m. to 2 p.m., we've got Carl Burns, Brunch with Burnsy. And then keep that radio dial on, because between 2 p.m. and 4 p.m., you got Maddie Mayer with Fair Friendship, Soft and Pop. And then 4 p.m. to 6 p.m., we got Burnsy back in the chair again. And then 6 p.m. to 9 p.m., you never know with this fella where he rolls up that mountain or not. Yogi Campbell with Yogi's Choice. He might not come, you might not, I don't know. Just depends, you just have to keep your radio dial on. Anyway, till then, stay safe out there. Have a good long weekend. Enjoy yourselves. Enjoy the sun while it's shining. And and the football grand finals this weekend. Go the Roosters, up the Roosters. They're going to beat Newcastle, you watch. Until we meet again, God bless you all. And the last song to take me out will be by Casey Barnes, Made for This.

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1: Hello, I'm Lewis Donaldson. The RBA governor says today's rate rise was a difficult decision. The Reserve Bank has lifted its key interest rate from 4.35 to 4.6%, its highest level in 15 years. It's the fourth rate rise this year. RBA Governor Michelle Bullock acknowledged the impact the rate rise will have on everyday Australians.
2: Now, I know this decision is difficult for households with a mortgage and businesses with loans, but high inflation hurts all Australians, especially the most vulnerable. Every household has seen how the price of everything has gone up in recent years. Pay packets don't go as far as they used to, and that's why we need to stop this high inflation.
1: Conflict in the Middle East, the AI boom and stronger than expected domestic spending were listed as contributing factors. Shadow Treasurer Tim Wilson took aim at the Treasurer.
3: The core driver of the problem of inflation that Australia is experiencing is coming from government spending. We had three interest rate rises this year before this one today. And of course, the first one occurred before a single bomb had even dropped on Iran or Tehran.
1: Green Senator Maureen Faruqi and Nick McKim have jointly announced they will stand for the party's leadership. A statement on social media proposes Ms. Faruqi to lead, while Mr. McKim sides as deputy. It comes after Senator Sarah Hanson-Young also confirmed she will stand for Greens leader. Senator David Shoebridge hasn't ruled out vying for the position yet.
4: I'm not here to rule anything in or anything out in terms of leadership. That'll be a matter that the party room makes a decision on. But what I will say is I look at the party room and I see how united we are as a team in meeting this challenge, making the Greens the progressive party of choice for people who want things to get want things to change and desperately need things to change.
1: It follows Larissa Waters' decision to step down due to a worsening kidney condition. OpenAI has apologised for the cybersecurity breach announced last week and pledged to do better for Australia. It comes after an OpenAI agent was revealed to have acted independently to breach Australian government websites in June. The Prime Minister says there is great potential for AI for businesses and health breakthroughs, but stressed the harm the technology can cause.
5: But there are risks, and we've seen those risks exposed not just in what occurred in Australia, but the revelation that has occurred in the United States and other countries as well.
1: Australians are being urged to be prepared for potential natural disasters as summer draws near. The Get Ready program has launched resources for disaster preparedness in easy-to-read English and in 10 different languages suitable for multicultural communities with the support of the federal government. Federal Minister for Multicultural Affairs Dr. Anne Arley has told The Wire anyone can reach these resources.
6: We all have a yaya or a teta or, you know, a grandmother who may have, you know, come to Australia at a time when didn't have access to English language classes like we have now. And so we don't want to disadvantage those people. We want to make sure that those people do have access to those resources.
1: Turning to sport, Newcastle Knights hooker Phoenix Crossland will plead guilty to the NRL's judiciary over a hip drop tackle on Penrith's Nathan Cleary. Cleary suffered a severe compound fracture to his ankle and has since received surgery. A judicial hearing has begun. And the Socceroos are bracing for a fierce response from Brazil when the sides meet in Brisbane in the second friendly tonight after Friday's 1-1 draw in Townsville.
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They say the heart has reasons that reason can't explain. And I find myself believing

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And the coals in the camp fire couldn't warm her heart, it was cold as the

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2: Good morning, I'm Laura Devoy. US President Donald Trump says artificial intelligence companies have agreed to police themselves. Representatives of Google, Anthropic, Meta, OpenAI, NVIDIA and xAI signed an accord in Washington this morning. It suggests companies implement four layers of controls and audits and meet regularly to establish standards and best practices. Mr. Trump has previously dismissed concerns about AI as a hoax. An expert in cyberspace law and policy is strongly warning against the continued use of AI smart glasses. The items have been banned in some public places by various local councils, including the City of Sydney. Disability campaigners say losing access to the technology would be detrimental to Australians with vision loss and/or impairment. Former chair of the Australian Privacy Foundation, David Vale, has told National Radio News individuals have no control over how their image is being used.
3: It might just be used for making a deep fake, nudified, dirty picture of somebody, sort of intimate images without consent sort of thing. That's a criminal offence that we created for when humans do this. But it might be also being fed into, you know, a gigantic database.
2: Senator David Shoebridge has confirmed he'll contest the Greens' leadership. The party is expected to meet today to decide on a new leader following the resignation of Larissa Waters. Senators Maureen Faruqi and Sarah Hanson-Young confirmed their candidacy yesterday. Senator Shoebridge says he'll run on a ticket with Steph Hodgkins-May. Nick McKim has teamed up with Senator Faruqi. There are 11 members of the Australian Greens in federal parliament, one in the lower house and 10 in the Senate. The next stage of the Melbourne Airport rail link is set to be announced today. Work is set to begin within weeks. The first stage, which involves the construction of the Sunshine Superhub and two new stations, is expected to be completed in 2030. Researchers say honeybee silk could be used to make wound dressings. Honeybee silk is a naturally occurring protein material but can be manufactured in a lab, which allows researchers to modify the protein sequence and potentially introduce new features into the materials. The CSIRO and Adelaide University found the film gradually broke down in the wound rather than remaining as a permanent material, which could potentially reduce the need to remove a dressing and disturb delicate new tissue. An estimated 450,000 Australians suffer from chronic wounds each year. King Mohammed VI has appointed Fatima Azara El Mansouri as Morocco's first female prime minister after her centrist party won the most votes in last week's parliamentary election. The BBC's Sebastian Usher reports.
4: Fatima Azara El Mansouri has joined an exclusive club as she becomes only the second woman ever to be appointed head of government in the Arab world. She's been a prominent political figure in Morocco for a number of years as mayor of Marrakesh and housing minister in the previous government. But she'll have to build a coalition as her Authenticity and Modernity party may have won the largest share of votes in last week's election, but still fell far short of a majority. The election saw a low turnout, with Moroccans angry and frustrated over lack of jobs and failing health and education sectors.
2: Turning to sport, in football, Brazil has defeated Australia 4-2 in Brisbane. The visitors opened the scoring in the third minute. The Socceroos scored two goals in 5 minutes via Alessandro Chicardi and Connor Metcalf before giving away a penalty just before half-time. Brazil proved too strong in the second half with another two goals. Australia now turns its focus to preparing for the Asian Cup, which gets underway in January.
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Good morning, Casino. Good morning, Mumblegum and Melangany, Evans Head, all around the Northern Rivers, across Australia, around the world. You're listening to Tell Me More, Chit Chat, This and That, and you are on KOFM 107.9. I'm Helen McKinnon. I'll be with you for the next 2 hours. So settle back and relax and enjoy yourself, because in my second hour, I've got a special guest, Amy Weeks, and we will be chatting about her book that has come out recently. So stay tuned for that. I'll bring you up to date with what's happening in the arts world, a little bit of book news, and of course, what's happening at Kyogle Cinema, because it's the school holidays. And look at today, it's brilliant. It's so nice to have the sun out. Okay, and on that note, I've got a Neil Diamond song for you. Song Song Blue.

0: Good on you, Neil Diamond.
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0: Coming up now, I've got a Foster and Allen song. As you know, I've got variety. Every time I'm on air, I love variety. So here we go with Have I Told You Lately That I Love You?

0: So nice to hear that, isn't it? Yes. Well, darling, I'm telling you now, you are listening to Cow FM, our community station. And it's through our community station that you find out what's going on. So last week I had a special interview with Peter Constable from the Casino and District Orchid Show. And on the weekend I went to it. It was terrific. Yes, so much colour and great hospitality and a friendly feeling. So you could meet up with friends and enjoy a cuppa. And the bouquet from the flowers was beautiful. And you will be impressed when you see so many varieties of orchids. You've got to wait probably till next year, till they put on their next show. But they've got a good group and they're always looking for new members, as we found out from talking with Peter Constable. But yeah, it was a terrific interview and we really enjoyed our outing. So good on everyone and good on Peter's wife, Mary. She was in the catering team and welcoming people, and Lindy Westman was also there to make sure we all had a smile on our faces. Okay, this is the weather now. So for today, we've had an overnight low of 7. We are getting up to 24 degrees. For the northern rivers, it will be partly cloudy. The chance of fog in the early morning. Light winds becoming northeasterly, 15 to 20 kilometres in the late afternoon, and then becoming light in the evening. UV is very high. Fire danger is moderate. And Thursday, there's an overnight low of 7, getting up to 27, Friday 9 and 29, Saturday 11, and getting up to 28 degrees.
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Now I've got a song for Merle Somerville. If she's listening, "You Are My Heart's Delight." This is from the André Rieu Orchestra. And here we go.

Hope you enjoyed that. It slowed the pace down a little, but hey, I'll make up for it later. Anyway, I better tell you what's going on at the art galleries. So at Casanova Art Gallery, we have the Watercolour Art Prize. This is a major exhibition and it goes until the 31st of October. It's a fabulous exhibition and there's been outstanding works on display, so please check it out. We're open Thursday, Friday, Saturday and Sunday from 10 till 3, and it's just a gold coin donation. You will love it. There's so many good works. You'll be immersed in a sea of love, a love of art. Anyway, I need to tell you also about the art classes. So Esther Watt from Ballina is conducting landscape painting, and that will be on this Friday, 2nd of October from 10 till 1. And if you miss out on that class, there's another one coming up on Sunday, 25th of October, and it's called Painting Indian Elephants. So get ready to use your art skills or discover them. And I must also say that we are telling people to get ready for the final exhibition of this year, which will be called On the Small Side. And it goes from November the 7th to December the 12th. So prepare your small paintings, photos, sculptures, artworks in any medium. The preferred size is 25 by 30. And this is open to all age groups and students, in school, including school-aged children. Entries close October the 24th. And you can go online at our website, www.casanovaartgallery.org.au. There's no exhibiting fee and you can deliver your entry on the 31st of October. So just giving you prior notice, or just come down and look at the watercolour exhibition and find out all about the next one. Okay, now I've got Drowning in the Sea of Love.

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1: Okay, I better tell you a little bit of Roxy Gallery news. This is the Roxy Gallery located at 131 Summerland Way in Kyogle, upstairs. And you will be thrilled when you go to see Works in Wood by Garen Hale. Just the aroma will blow your socks off. And they do a great job of displaying things at the gallery. So it's on display till the 8th of November. They are open from Wednesday to Saturday, 10 till 3, and Sunday, 10 till 1. So go and check that out. And while I'm talking about Kyogle, well, they got some great news. I read this online. I think it was on Danielle the Mayor's Facebook site, and the KMI Hall received over $1 million for an upgrade of the Performing Arts Hall. So that's terrific. Okay, moving right along, let's hear from, it's Jerry Vale.

It's a cruisy sort of a day with a musy, wouldn't you agree? Okay, listen up. This is what's on at the Kyogle Cinemas. So, we have got the movie Verity, which is a psychological thriller with crime and drama. It's on Thursday, Friday, Saturday, Sunday, Monday, Tuesday and Wednesday. Might as well say every day. Loan Ashley gets hired by Jeremy Crawford to ghostwrite novels for his best-selling author wife, Verity, who's unable to finish after an accident. Loan uncovers Verity's disturbing truths while residing at the Crawfords' home to work. And another movie on is Coyote vs. Acme. Don't forget, it's the school holidays. Quirky slapstick comedy. It will be on for the whole week. After all the products by Acme Corporation backfire on Wiley E. Coyote in his pursuit of the Royal Roadrunner, he hires an equally unlucky human attorney to save the company. When Wiley E.'s lawyer finds out that his former law firm's intimidating boss is Acme's CEO, he teams up with Wiley E. to win the court case against him. And also on at Kyogle Cinema is Heart of the Beast, starring Brad Pitt and J.K. Simmons and Anna Lambie. It's action, adventure, drama and thriller. It's on from this Wednesday till next Wednesday. And I have it on good authority from my friend Janelle that it's a very good movie. So don't miss Heart of the Beast. Then there's Paw Patrol, the Dino movie, on from Wednesday till next Wednesday. Shaun the Sheep 3, The Beast of Mossy Bottom. All tickets to this movie are $11. It's on all week. Forgotten Island is on Wednesday to Wednesday. And in some very exciting news, there's a free photography exhibition by Richard Harris at the cinema starting the 3rd of October. It's open daily from 10:15 to 12 and 2:30 to 5. And it's hand in hand with a documentary called Chasing the Light, featuring iconic photographer Ken Duncan and photojournalist Ray Martin. And this screens daily at 1 p.m. until the 11th of October. We're surrounded by art and culture and writers. Oh, it's all happening in the Northern Rivers. But I must say, did you listen up on Monday to Ian Elkington when he was interviewing Vaughan McDonald? And they were talking about the fantastic news for the truck show. So the truck show has achieved mighty good success. It's outstanding. So they were nominated for the, or they won Best Visitor Experience. Well done to all the team. Darren is the lead. I interviewed him a few months back. And along with Darren and the team, there's a big team, is the Richmond Valley Council. So it's all achieved by a lot of people. And casino people, we are so proud. Go casino. Kyogle's got Brown and Hurley, but we've got the truck show. All right, some friendly rivalry there. And listen up for this.

Oh, yeah, Pretty Woman. It's a pretty good day as well. Good to have your company. Hope you're enjoying listening to Tell Me More, Chit Chat, This and That. In my second hour, as I promised, I will be chatting with Amy Weeks, and she's a local author. So, yeah, great for our region to have so much talent. Her special book will be an in-depth discussion later on in Coyogle, as well as the Casino Library, but we'll bring you up to date with that. And a big congratulations to local author Susan Hughes for The Kettle's On. She won a big book award from New York. And the editor, another local from the Northern Rivers Writers, Julie Biro, she won a special award for her editing. So what's happening around here? We are really producing some talented people. It's terrific. Okay. Hope you're enjoying your day. Coming up now, I've got Nana Mouskouri.

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1: 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It's pretty amazing. All right, coming up now, an old-fashioned song, Dean Martin.
2: Takes two to tango, two to tango, two to really get the feeling of romance. 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There are lots of things that you can do alone, but takes two to tango, two to tango, two to really get the feeling of romance. Let's do the tango, do the tango.

yourself. 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There are lots of things that you can do alone, but it takes two.

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And now I've got a Carole King song, and this one's Tapestry. So enjoy.

That's the beautiful Carole King. She has a way of singing that is so special, and singing tapestry. Speaking of tapestries, if you'd like to see a really good one, there's a huge one at the Melangany Hall. Go and check it out. Coming up in the month of November, so it's a little way off, but it is worth mentioning. They're having an arts and crafts day, and so it's a notice to tell the storeholders to get ready. And that will be Saturday, 14th of November. And yeah, I guess they need lots of storeholders. So if you're interested, you can contact Judith on 0408 643 737. Get ready for that. We'll tell you more when it's getting closer to the date. Okay, coming up now, I've got Mario Lanza.

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And the feeling is laid back. Palm trees grow and rents are low, but you know, keep thinking about making my way back.

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Well, except for the names and a few other changes, if you talk about me, the story's the same one.

0: You've been listening to I Am I Said with Neil Diamond. Coming up now, we've got the news.
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2: Good morning, I'm Laura Devoy. Artificial intelligence companies in the US will be responsible for policing themselves as part of a new agreement with the White House. Representatives of Google, Anthropic, Meta, OpenAI, NVIDIA and XAI met with US President Donald Trump this morning. The accord suggests companies implement four layers of controls and audits and meet regularly to establish standards and best practices. Mr. Trump says there will be no laws governing what he calls superintelligence.
3: Well, there's a belief that there should be tremendous self-regulation, and we automatically have regulation with the Department of Justice, the FBI, all of that. But the self-regulation is very important. It is an unbelievable feeling in this room. It's sort of a feeling of love for our country, and they want to do the right thing.
2: Mr. Trump has previously dismissed concerns about AI as a hoax. The wife of an Australian man accused of terrorism offences in Vietnam says she's being kept in the dark about her husband's arrest. Authorities say Hiep Tran and another man were arrested after attempting to enter Vietnam illegally. It's alleged they had planned to carry out terrorist activities while in the country. They were members of the pro-democracy group Viet Tan, who says the charges were fabricated. Mr. Tran's wife, Chloe Deng, told the ABC she's very worried for his safety.
4: All I do is just sit in the dark and wait. It's like it really hard for me.
2: The Department of Foreign Affairs and Trade said yesterday it was making urgent inquiries with Vietnamese authorities. Efforts to remove a whale carcass from a Perth beach will begin today. Estimated to weigh more than 30 tonnes, the carcass has attracted hordes of curious onlookers since it washed up on City Beach on Monday. Sharks have also been lurking and the beach remains closed. The Town of Cambridge Council says an excavator will be brought in this morning. An exclusion zone will be put in place for the duration of the operation. The University of Melbourne was the highest Australian tertiary institution in the latest Times Higher Education World Rankings. It was equal 34th, up three places from last year. The University of Sydney, Monash University, the University of Queensland, the Australian National University and Adelaide University were the other top-performing Australian institutions. The UK's University of Oxford topped the list. Australian scientists are calling for a multi-million dollar international effort to investigate what's described as the last unexplored place in Antarctica. Researchers issued the call today, saying little was known about the vast Wilkes subglacial basin and models could not reliably predict when major ice loss could occur. They say Australia could lead the study due to its proximity to the basin, but no nation should undertake the research alone. English Premier League club Manchester City has been found guilty of breaching financial rules over nine seasons. It's also been accused of arranging sham contracts, the BBC's Laura Scott reports.
5: A redacted 40-page report from the Independent Commission said the club set up a disguised funding scheme whereby sponsors were only required to pay a portion of the relevant fees and the rest was funded by City's owner, Abu Dhabi United Group. It is said the purpose of these schemes was found to have been to artificially inflate the club's revenues and reduce its costs. Manchester City issued a statement saying it was surprised and disappointed by the opinion of the Commission and that it was innocent of the accusations made by the Premier League.
2: And in swimming, day two of the Australian Short Course Championships is about to get underway in Sydney. Lani Pallister and Sam Short were among those who won national titles yesterday.
1: National Radio News, produced by Charles Sturt University, the Community Radio Network, and supported by the Community Broadcasting Foundation.
6: This news update on